cry if you saw me crying? And would you save my soul tonight? 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
1: 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Hey, what's going on, man? Yeah, she's at home. Yeah, she's.

there only to hide my guilt and shame. I forgive you, now I ask the same of you. While we were apart, I was human too.

pass on concrete fields where grows no grass, stumbles blindly on. Iron trees smother the air, but withering they stand and stare through eyes that neither know.